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0: 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I wake up my kids, make them listen. 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

0: 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Because in the morning, you be bringing it, my brother. 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

0: I know you suffered. I know it's tough where you're at. But hey, man, you do realize it could have been worse, don't you? Y'all keep your head up behind the wall, man. Keep your head up. God loves you, and God got a plan for you. Just got to ask for it all the time, man. God got a purpose for you. You can still feel it. All right? Let's go. Steve Harvey Morning Show, Shirley Strawberry, Carla Pharrell, Mississippi Monica, and the legend that is Nephew Tommy. Folks, how y'all feel today?
1: Good.
2: I'm good.
3: Good. Good. How you doing?
2: How are you?
0: Yeah. Hey, man, you know what?
2: Chicken butt.
0: Well, this probably ain't the way to open the show, but
1: let me hear.
0: Well, you know, I've made a conscious decision to pray for some people.
2: Well, that's nice, Steve.
0: You know?
3: Well, that's a good way to open the show.
2: Okay.
0: People that I know that's going through some things.
2: Yeah.
0: And I decided, you know, I'm not going to be a part of, I'm not going to be that group that jumps on the bandwagon when somebody down. Because we got to stop doing that, man.
1: Right.
0: We got to stop doing that.
2: Somewhere.
0: And man, we just got to stop piling it on. You know, why do we relish in somebody's demise or bad news? You know, just come on, man.
2: I know why people do it. Because it makes them feel better about their sorry lives. That's why.
0: Boy, oh boy.
2: It does. Plain and simple.
0: That's crazy.
2: Mm-hmm.
0: Well, we're on the Steve Harvey Morning Show. We're going to do better. We're going to do better.
2: Good.
0: We're going to celebrate more.
2: Yes. Mm-hmm.
0: We're going to celebrate each other more.
2: Ooh, yeah.
0: We're going to spread the good news instead of the bad news. Now, we will handle the bad news when it comes. Uh-huh. You know, like what this administration is trying to do. And we're going to get out and vote.
2: Yes,
0: because they don't want us to.
2: Yes,
0: ladies and gentlemen, go ahead, Shirley.
2: All right. Thank you, Steve. Coming up at 32 minutes after, we got the pastors in with a word right after this. Amen.
0: Yes.
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This is such a beautiful song. 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

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I listen to y'all every morning going to work. Steve Harvey, you're the best. Nephew Tommy, you make me laugh when I hear your prank calls in the morning. Y'all

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I've got you back. 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Mix 92.3 Detroit's R&B. Steve Harvey in the morning. It's your girl Sharon with Mary J. Blige. Everything. Yeah.

Johnny. Your prank calls had me laughing and cracking up. 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

TV show last night, 3 hours late, that show, right? Due to a security breach. But Hov made it worth everybody's while. Beyonce popped out, Pharrell, Eclipse, the list goes on and on, even Jeezy. 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

appreciate you listening to the mix, the commercial free mix with DJ Steady Rock and yours truly, the Bushman. 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

the morning, which I don't like getting up early in the morning. I mean, I would get up early in the morning for some money, but other than that, I'd rather just stay in bed and sleep and dream about money. 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
4: You're inside the Sweat Hotel, and I am your host, Keith Sweat. That's a Monday evening, baby, so it's going down just the way I like it. So hit your boy up at 866-92-SWEAT. 866-927-9328. Now tonight is young, and I'm here all night for the taking. So call me if you want to apologize. Call me if you want to confess. Call me if you just need.

0: You're inside the Sweat Hotel. Who am I speaking to?
1: Hey, yo, my name is David.
0: What's going on with you?
1: Nothing. I just want to shout out to the granddaddy, Paige. She go to school in A.J. Stewart Middle School.
0: Okay, you want to give a shout out to Paige.
1: And tell her, I want to tell her something. She doesn't need to stop. She needed to find her the right man like me.
0: How old are you, man? How old are you?
1: 13.
0: You 13 years old and want to give a shout out to a young lady by the name of Paige. And what did you just say? That she needs to find the right man like you?
1: Yeah.
0: All right, man. You starting off kind of young, aren't you?
1: Yeah.
0: All right, man. You have a good night, all right? I'll tell Paige what you said. All right.
1: All right, bye.
0: All right,
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3: 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Hit me up right now if you want to apologize. It doesn't matter who you want to apologize to, just as long as you do it.